Roberto Sanchez and the 18th Parallel, the brand new album Showcase Volume 2. Six vocals, six dubs. Yes, an official Showcase LP. It's on the Fruits record label. This wicked track's called Serenity and the Serenity Dubs.

Showcase from Lone Art in the 18th parallel. Before that, it was Ziggy Ricardo from his latest album called Elevation on the Oneness record label. We gave the track One Step Forward. Samurai and the Zionai Kings with Call Upon Jah Name, going back to the Fruits Ripe rhythm from the Zion High production record label. Wanted to work that one in, just let everybody know that Esquire Stephen Cooper out there in LA just posted up a brand new interview with Samurai after his performance out in Los Angeles a couple weeks back. It's at reggaevibes.com. Esquire got some really good personal information out of Samurai, I thought. It's definitely worth your read. Check it out, the Samurai interview at reggaevibes.com. Big up Esquire Stephen Cooper. Before that, it was Torch and Luton Fire with the track Grateful, the title track to Torch's brand new album Grateful from the Bad Hasai music record label. Definitely going to be getting into more tracks on that. It's a strong, strong effort from Torch. We started off with Tajin and the Addis record label with Twice a Child. Well, I want to give a special shout out to man we used to give regular shout outs to, Skunk Monkey over in the UK. I haven't heard from Skunk Monkey probably in, I don't know, it seems like 6 months. And again, when somebody always is reaching out and talking about the show and saying how much they love the show and you don't hear from them for a while, you always get a little concerned. Well, I heard from Skunk Monkey this week, thankfully. And he just let me know that he was still listening to Sounds of the Caribbean, but he was definitely in some bad, bad places, dark times in his life. And he's pulling through, and he's using reggae music to get him there. And he just wrote a really heartfelt message to me, and I just want to thank Skunk Monkey for keeping in touch and letting me know that the reggae music is healing him. And he's getting his life back on track. He asked me to play a song that's kind of out of my wheelhouse. But after that heartfelt message, and I checked it out, and it is a reggae-sounding track, I had to get it on for the Skunk Monkey from the UK group Jamiroquai. It's called Drifting Along, sending us out in the healing vibes to Skunk Monkey. Tune the Sounds of the Caribbean.

0: Well, I couldn't resist. After talking about morning blessing and the morning dubbing, I had to play it. Lone Ark in the 18th parallel. Another selection coming off the brand new album, Lone Ark Meets the 18th Parallel, the Showcase Volume 2 on the Fruits record label. But sending that whole set of music out to the man they call Skunk Monkey. Positive, conscious, and upful reggae music. In Ezzy with Time Travel from the great Landmark Rhythm and the Stay Nice Music record label. If you haven't checked out that rhythm ride yet, do yourself a favor. Such great, great tracks on the Landmark Rhythm. In Ezzy with Time Travel. The late, great Ross Ajay was in there as well with Love is Kind from the He Say, She Say Rhythm. That's brand new on the Money Matters Entertainment record label. Before that, it was Bugle with Buju Banton, Damian Marley with Thank You Lord, originally from Bugle's album Apex. Evidence, evidence, evidence, evidence, evidence music. Just pressed it on a 7-inch 45.
1: Every morning I'm awake up and I give thanks.
0: Gotta say thank you, Lord.
1: Oh Lord.
0: For that brand new music from the Skints.
1: It's the
0: track called Pressure from their upcoming release. It's gonna be called Sour Tooth on the Easy Star record label. And Jamiroquai started things off with Drifting Along from their album Traveling Without Moving.

Well, last week when I was doing the show, got word that night that veteran Jamaican bass guitarist Clifton Jackie Jackson passed away down in Jamaica. And I just, as I got word while I was doing the show, just couldn't really get into featuring any of the music that Jackie Jackson laid his great bass to last week. So definitely wanted to work in a little oldie set featuring Jackie Jackson's bass playing stylings. He passed away last week after a lengthy hospitalization. He was 79. His distinctive playing helped provide the heartbeat of some of Jamaica's most enduring recordings. Jackie worked most largely outside the glare of the spotlight, but his musicianship helped turn ska, rock steady, and reggae into music that's been heard around the world for more than a half century. And if you've ever seen Toots and the Maytals before Toots passed away over the last 30 years, Jackson's bass was synonymous with Toots. And he's also played on recordings with Bob Marley, Alton Ellis, Ken Booth, The Melodians, Desmond Dekker, and we're going to get into some of those. And really, he's also worked out with great producers like Leslie Kahn, Joe Gibbs, Lloyd Daly, Sonia Pottinger. Just an amazing book of work that Jackie laid his face on. He really started his career at Duke Reed's Treasure Isle, being with Tommy McCook and the Supersonics. In fact, let's go back to the 1967 to start off our little Jackie Jackson tribute. 1967, Duke Reed. It's the first session he played on, and it was Alton Ellis's Girl, I've Got a Date. Long live the music of Jackie Jackson. Sounds of the Caribbean, remember?

Well, there you have it. A little oldies session featuring the bass stylings of the late, great Jackie Jackson. Dennis Walks was in there with the Drifter. The second week in a row, we played the Drifter here on Sounds of the Caribbean. This time, we went back to the early 70s and Harry Moody's version with Dennis Walks. Before that, it was Phyllis Dillon with You Were Like Heaven to Me from her great album One Life to Live on the Treasure Isle record label. Again, produced by Duke Reed. And we gave you two tracks from Leslie Kong's Beverly's record label, Desmond Decker and the Aces with Israelites, Toots and the Maytals, Pressure Drop. The Techniques were in there with the classic Queen Majesty from a great best of collection. If you love oldies, check it out. It's called Run Come Celebrate. The Techniques, greatest hits. It's on the Heartbeat record label. We started off with Jackie's first studio recording session, Alton Ellis, Girl, I've Got a Date. Now we're inside the sounds of the Moody's All-Stars. Instrumental on the Drifter version called Combination Rockers. Now, when you hear those big tunes come on the radio or when you're at a show, you can tell everybody, hey, I know who played bass on Israelites or Pressure Drop. Drop some reggae knowledge on your friends. It was Mr. Jackie Jackson. I'm gonna ride these oldies right into the dub zone. In tune to Sounds of the Caribbean.

Jackie Mattu and the Brentford Road Rockers. Instrumental version called The Sidewalk Doctor, taken from Studio One, Scorcher Instrumentals on the Soul Jazz record label. Before that, it was 90 The Observer with Sir 90s Rock from the album Dennis Brown and Dub on the Heartbeat record label. The dub version of Dennis Brown's Give a Helping Hand, Oh Ja. And before that, it was a tune that is named so appropriately. It's called Shockers Rock, featuring Tommy McCook, Richard Ace, The Scatolites, and Disco Hype. Pulling that one also from Studio One, Scorcher Instrumentals on the Soul Jazz record label. Been a while since we played that one. Just absolutely love just grooving away. Man, I was bouncing all over the room, jamming to that one. Shockers Rock. Tommy McCook once again with The Observer. Of course, The Observer being 90, The Observer. Maybe the instrumental track called Zorro, Headshot. From the album Headshot on the Heartbeat record label. Bunch of obscurities and strange tunes on that CD. I think every time I play that album, I hear something a little different. Started things off with Dennis Walks, The Drifter. Gave you the version Moody's All-Stars Combination Rockers on the Mood Disc record label.

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1: I want to big up Jack Taylor. He checked in last week. He said, "Select the Jerry, we're having a mellow day rock climbing in southwest Montana and vibing to the latest Sounds of the Caribbean podcast. Some of my favorite tracks came up today, like Forever Loving Ja, Burn Babylon, and Ja Give Us Life. So big up yourself. Peace, Jack and Will." So yeah, I want to big up Jack and Will for taking Sounds of the Caribbean along with them on their climbing expedition last week. So glad that reggae music is part of the climbing scene. Also, I want to big up the usual suspects out there in Las Vegas. The Vegas Posse, Sir John Alot, TJ Supertramp, and the Star Fury Warrior.

SOTC Reggae Radio. My personal Twitter handle is at SelectaJerry. Yeah, still doing the Twitter thing. Despite all the nonsense on there, still get quite a bit of interaction and learn quite a bit as well here in this reggae world. And if you don't do the social media thing, you can always drop an email at jerrydredd@yahoo.com.

get back into the vocal side of things. Do some extended dub mixes. Let's put a Cha-Cha 12-inch over on turntable number 1 by Johnny Clark.

Me a one of them the youth in the ghetto my band. Went to school with no shoes on. Still me try my best to learn what the teacher teach, because somewhere in a life mood I love to reach. Me a one of them the youth there. Me a one of them the youth, me no know no father. From before me born him left my mother. Only a no good butterfoot, but who would do that? And if I ever catch him, I'll lick him.

you're one of them that you tell you see at the stoplight, and as a car drive down your windshield, no half a wipe. Smiles, will you give me? Hold up on it tight, cause I have so much problems, you can't sleep tonight. You're one of them that you tell. 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Smoke a liquor herb, but me don't touch cocaine. Cause me swear that do to my brethren Wayne. And me no want nothing for come mash up this brain. Cause me love my mother and she couldn't take the shame.

When a Sound meets Roots Tribe Players showcase album for about a month now on Sounds of the Caribbean. And I think this week we finally got to all the tracks. And it is just one tough, tough release. Slim a Sound featuring a singer named I-Man. This one's called The Children and Dub Children. And Slim a Sound meets the Roots Tribe Players. You can find it on the Roots Tribe Showcase. If you remember back earlier in the show, we played John Melody and Slim a Sound. That was from the year 2009. 17 years later, Slim a Sound still doing their thing. Before that, it was Sheldon Shepherd and his brand new

Johnny Clark started us off with Babylon, Cha-Cha 12-inch. I got brand new music in this week from Stevie Vibronics. Brand new project called Edge of the Mountain. It's a little collaboration between Vibronics and UK Dub and Jenna Dub, who hails out of Salta, Argentina. Check out this brand new track. It features this Nia Songbird. It's called Breathe. And yes, it's for the ganja smokers. Hey, hey. Sounds of the Caribbean.

Tradesman and Mark Iration of the Iration Steppas. Track called Up Day. Now, the Down Day dub. It's on the Scotch Bonnet record label. Yeah, when we get Up Day, all the singers and players of instruments will be there. All the sound men will be there. Don't you worry. When we get Up Day, the party continues.

Before Up Day and Down Day, it was Nia Songbird and Vibronix with Breathe and Edge of the Mountain Dove from the brand new project Edge of the Mountain on the Scoops record label. Vibing heavily on this dub. Let the sound man play. Here comes mix number 2.

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1: Bless the love, this is Kabaka Pyramid, and you're listening to Sounds of the Caribbean with Selector Jerry, Reggae Radio. Kabaka Pyramid said that.
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of all music. Reggae music is the root of all music. The only music with life. The only music that wake up the slumbering mentality and bring people into reality. The only music that flashes lightning and rolling thunder and make the earth quake. The only music that speak of Jah Rastafari, mighty and thundering.

Before that, it was Queen Omega and Greatest Friends with Spiritual War. It's on a brand new thing called the Ramp Up Rhythm, the Evidence Music record label. Kabaka Pyramid featuring Peter Tosh and Pressure Bus Pipe gave you Stand Firm. Kabaka Pyramid's latest effort called Rebel Music, the lyrics tape and the Bebel Rock Music record label and Ghetto Use International. Micah Shamaya and Greatest Friends, but Roots Man Style, also on the Ramp Up Rhythm and the Evidence Music record label. And yes, just selected and put two and two together. Should have ran Micah Shamaya and Queen Omega together. Give me 50 lashes. Well, as we hit the home stretch of this week's show, I wanted to work in a little block of Lieutenant Stitchy music. The veteran Jamaican dancehall and gospel reggae artist, Lieutenant Stitchy, passed away this past Monday at 60 years old, his career spanning more than four decades. He passed away at a hospital in Kingston on Monday, right before his 61st Earth Strong. The Spanish town native leaves behind a musical legacy that took him from the classroom and competitive sound system circuit to the international stage and later a Christian ministry. Lieutenant Stitchy started making a name for himself from the sound system circuit in Spanish Town in the early 1980s, along with aspiring other DJs, Papa San, Wicker Man, and Major Worries. He became known as The Governor, released his debut album in 1987 called The Great Ambition. She was on a big record label as well, Atlantic Records. Lieutenant Stitchy took a significant turn after a 1997 car accident, became a born-again Christian, started to release gospel reggae, inspirational recordings. He always came with an energetic and delivery, lyrical form, dexterity that defined his dance hall career. Stitchy's deteriorating health, drawn concern from supporters in recent days. His death on Monday marked the career that bridged Jamaica's dance hall era of the 1980s and the country's gospel reggae movement, spanning the music, education, and Christian ministry. So yes, I just wanted to get in some Lieutenant Stitchy music before we wrap up this week's show, and we'll go back to his 2019 release called Masterclass. A little thing called Angels Surround Me. And then we'll hit on some Stitchy

music of Lieutenant Stitchy, Natty Dread. A song that's really near and dear to my heart is the year was 1986. This track was basically on top of the dancehall world. Used to hear it just about every Saturday morning when I was listening to my reggae show here in Philadelphia. And again, I came up being a rock and roller. When I was hearing this type of music for the first time, this digital sound, dancehall sound, I was just blown away. And the way Stitchy was telling the story there, the Natty Dread, just fascinated me. And I'll never forget when we got into the years when Napster was a thing. Natty Dread was one of the first MP3s I ever downloaded from Napster. Yeah, Lieutenant Stitchy, Natty Dread, Stereo 1 7-inch. Before that, his classic, King Jammies, Wear Your Size. Young girls, wear your size, because if you don't take Stitchy's advice, you're gonna go blind.

from his album in the year 2019 called Masterclass, a track called Angels Surround Me. And yes, let's hope God's angels surround Lieutenant Stitchy today and forever. Well, it certainly was an honor, a privilege, and a joy to bring you another Sounds of the Caribbean. Thank everybody for sticking around. I know we're an extended play this week. If you made it to the end, I salute you. How about we all meet back here again next week for four more hours of sweet

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for a start. And you ever notice how your supposed to be buddies help you out of your relationship? Man, if that had been me, I'd have been gone. I wouldn't take no mess off no woman. I ain't cooking, I ain't cleaning up. It's woman's work. Yeah, I bet if you just tip up on them sometime unexpectedly, you catch that same big mouth man changing diapers and doing anything else he can find for his little hands to do. You see, some men have better sense than others. They save the baby's back for the real deal, you know what I mean? And maybe you just ought to just pack up your few little clothes you got, get your little act together, try to call a woman up, see if she'll take you back. And try to go on back home, you know, that is if you still can.

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It's Street Sounds Radio.

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1: Black History Month returns to Birmingham with a packed program of events, performances, exhibitions, and community activities taking place across the city throughout October. Black History Month is here, and once again, Birmingham has a full programme of events taking place across the city. 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Find out what's on. If you're wondering what is happening near you, the official Birmingham Black History Month brochure is a great place to start. The online brochure brings together events from across the city, making it much easier to see what is happening, where it is taking place and how you can get involved. You will find everything from live music, theatre and spoken word, cultural exhibitions, community events, talks and discussions, family activities, heritage events, arts and performances. 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You can view the full Birmingham Black History Month 2026 brochure online here. https://birminghamblackhistorymonth.co.uk/black-history-month/#BHMbrochure. It is well worth having a look through and seeing what is happening in your part of Birmingham. Black History Month on Genesis Radio Birmingham. 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Black History Month gives us another opportunity to celebrate the people, stories, music and culture that continue to shape Birmingham and the wider UK. 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
3: Good morning, it is Tuesday the 6th of October and you're listening to The Morning Report with me, Georgia Lee. In today's programme...
4: I think Tyre Safety Month and the change in the weather is a really good opportunity to remind people of the importance of checking your tyres and the fact you can potentially prevent a breakdown by doing those simple checks.
3: As wetter and colder weather approaches, are your wheels safe? And
5: with dogs, there may be quite obvious signs of firework-related anxieties. They may be panting and drooling and shaking, trying to escape, perhaps. With cats, they'll often hide.
3: Yep, it's that time of year. Fun for some, but an absolute nightmare if your pets hate the noise. But first, a look at the weather. Fog in the south, slowly clearing with warm, sunny spells developing. Cloudier elsewhere in the UK with showers possible. Highs of 22 degrees Celsius. Now, let's hear from Frankie in the newsroom.
6: Donald Trump says there were some threats that led to the US to pull bombers from a UK base. Lucy Gorman-Lee has more.
7: The US president says the military aircraft didn't fly out by accident from RAF Fairford in Gloucestershire. Earlier, US Secretary of State Marco Rubio had sought to play down the withdrawal of the planes at suggestions the move was linked to security concerns. Six men have been arrested over the past week in connection with a suspected plot targeting the air bases.
6: The US will make representations over the Green Party voting to brand Zionism as racism. Washington's top advisor on anti-Semitism says the party is hypocritical to single out Israel while turning a blind eye to other countries. The Conservatives are pledging to invest £10 billion to create a new Iron Dome. The so-called Britannia Shield would be able to detect incoming threat with missiles. And tributes are being paid to former politician Jeffrey Archer, who's died at the age of 86. Conservative leader Kemi Badenoch says his death was a huge shock. From Radio News Sub, I'm Frankie Hairsine.
3: Thanks, Frankie. Now let's get into the day with a roundup of what's making the front pages in today's newspapers. The Times and The Sun report on the Conservatives pledging to invest £10 billion in defence. The money would go towards creating an iron dome that would provide a network of radar command and control systems to detect incoming threats, along with interceptor missiles and counter-drone capabilities. Sounds very intense. Tory leader Kemi Badenoch announced the pledge in a speech at the third day of the party's annual conference. The Daily Telegraph and the Daily Mirror also report on Andrew Mountbatten Windsor being warned to not use the King's private money to fund his legal action against Thames Valley Police. The former Duke of York has a private High Court meeting on Thursday in which he wants to dismiss search warrants which led to his arrest. Andrew has always denied any wrongdoing. The Daily Telegraph and the Daily Mail also write about the death of former politician turned best-selling writer Geoffrey Archer. HarperCollins has said the 86-year-old died suddenly and peacefully at his home between writing sessions. They went on to say the author had met and signed books for hundreds of fans at the Leicester Square Theatre in central London on Sunday. But now, as the weather changes and we head into autumn, we're being reminded to make sure our cars are ready for some more challenging driving conditions. October is National Tyre Safety Month, and National Highways are urging motorists to make sure their vehicles are safe and fully roadworthy. Their research shows over half of tyres on our roads are underinflated, which, as well as causing noise and tyre abrasion, increases fuel consumption, which is no good at the minute with how much petrol's costing. So, what should drivers be doing? Well, Lisa Darville has been finding out more.
8: Yes, as we head into darker nights and wetter weather, National Highways wants all drivers to follow its trip advice, a checklist for motorists, as new research reveals many cars are unprepared for harder conditions. New research to mark Road Safety Month and National Tyre Safety Month reveals more than 1 in 10 UK driving licence holders had missed or delayed their last MOT, and 57% of tyres are underinflated. Well, to find out more, we spoke to Colin Stevens from National Highways, who started out by explaining why this time of year causes more issues on the roads.
4: So it's a few things. I think people are going back after summer holidays, people are getting back into their kind of autumn routine. So perhaps people have been haven't used their car as much as they would over the summer and get back into day-to-day routines. I think there's weather and climate related stuff. I think a bit more likely of rain and colder temperatures, changing conditions on the road surfaces as well. And of course, latter part of Road Safety Month, towards the end of October, is half term. We know there's lots of people going to be planning trips and adventures for the last big getaway of the year too.
8: Well, to help stay safe, they want drivers to follow their trip advice. Colin explains more.
4: It works around the word trip. It's a simple acronym that you can remember. T standing for top up. So here we're thinking about things like fuel levels, windscreen wash, maybe even charge if you have an electric car as well. R stands for rest, and here we're encouraging people to first of all set out from their journeys well rested the night before, then also planning 15-minute breaks every 2 hours of driving. I stands for inspect tyres, and there's three simple checks you can do on your tyres. That's the tread depth, that's the tyre condition, and that's the tyre pressure too. Then P, the final part, is preparing for bad weather. So this time of the year, it's very changeable. You might get sudden downpours or sudden cold temperatures. So take stuff in the car that's going to be useful for you if you're going to get stuck in the weather. That might be simple things like snacks, coats, umbrellas, that kind of stuff. I guess just plan ahead, check the weather forecast, and make sure you have everything you need in your vehicle for all eventualities.
8: And Colin says these small checks are often overlooked, but small issues can lead to bigger problems.
4: We have around about 250,000 breakdowns every year on our network, and around about 1 in 5, 20% of those are typically related to tyre-related stuff. I think Tyre Safety Month and the change in the weather is a really good opportunity to remind people of the importance of checking your tyres and the fact you can potentially prevent a breakdown by doing those simple checks before you leave the house. We'd encourage people to check their tyres, maintain their vehicles, and also do those pre-journey checks as part of their routine activity, if you like, before they go out driving anywhere.
3: Well, that one's actually a really good one for me, because I've actually been meaning to check the tyre pressure in my tyres and I've kind of been putting it off. So that's made me remember, no, it has to be done today. Now, we're well into October already, which means fun celebrations like Bonfire Night and Diwali aren't long off. and with them inevitably will come fireworks. Now, for loads of us, they're fun, and going to an organised event can be pretty spectacular. But for a lot of animals and their owners, they can feel like torture. The British Veterinary Association says millions of pets, horses and livestock face months of severe distress and the risk of physical injury. Frankie Hairsine caught up with Dr. Gwen Rees, who's the organisation's president. He asked what their advice is.
5: Yeah, so as the British Veterinary Association, what we want to do is to just ask people to think about their animals and to think about animals more generally as we enter into the quite long fireworks season that we have in the UK. So we've got lots of different celebrations coming up with Bonfire Night, Diwali, New Year's Eve. There's lots of potential for fireworks. And we want people to just think about the impact of those fireworks on their animals.
6: Where I live, they kind of just go off pretty randomly anyway. So what are the signs of distress amongst animals? And there's lots of different responses from animals as well, isn't there?
5: Yeah, so the way that animals respond to fireworks can be really different depending on the type of animal that you're thinking about. So, for example, with dogs, there may be quite obvious signs of firework-related anxiety. So they may be panting and drooling and shaking, trying to escape perhaps, but there are more subtle signs as well, like restlessness, that you can look out for. With cats, they'll often hide. Cats are very kind of quiet. When they get scared, they will hide. And rabbits, they can sometimes thump the ground with their back feet. Again, they will hide. We have different issues in livestock and in horses, so they will tend to bolt and try and escape. Those signs of anxiety in those animals can be quite different depending on which animal you're talking about.
6: When it comes to fireworks, you're not saying, well, you can't have fireworks or anything like that. It's more just, I suppose, to be mindful of what your animals could be experiencing.
5: Well, I think there's a bit of a balance to be had. So we all enjoy fireworks, right? It's nice to celebrate and it's nice to go and watch some fireworks. But what we are saying is, in advance of the season, yes, definitely think about your animals, think about being prepared. But we are also calling for more strict controls on fireworks. So we're part of the Fireworks Impact Coalition. And what we would like to see is some more control over the sale of fireworks around this time of year.
6: How can pet owners prepare help their animals through these experiences, which are obviously very stressful for them?
5: Yes, there's lots of different things that can be done. I think the first thing is always to speak to your vet. Your vet knows your animals and will give you some really good specific advice for your animals. For cats and dogs, creating something like a den in the house, a nice well-padded, cosy den, somewhere familiar to them, making sure the curtains are closed, perhaps putting the radio on quite loudly to help muffle those noises is a good idea. Another thing that's really important is to make sure that your animal is microchipped and that those details are up to date, because we do have a lot of animals escape because of their stress response, and then that'll really help get that animal reunited with their owner.
3: I think it's easy for us to kind of forget that this can be a really stressful time for animals. And like Dr. Gwen has just mentioned, there are a few really great tips to kind of try and help to de-escalate that situation. But another one that I'd heard, which sounds really obvious, is just to act normal. If you keep your own behaviour quite calm and relaxed, your pet doesn't pick up on that stress from you, so you can kind of de-escalate the situation that way. But of course, turning up the TV, playing calming music, creating a den, giving reassurance, these are all really great things that will help to kind of ease that situation. But there's still lots to come in the morning report, so stick around. Coming up today, it's almost a quarter of a century since Pop Idol arrived on our screens, and we've got a roundup on what everyone's chatting about online.
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3: Can you think back 25 years? Quite possibly not, but if you're old enough, you may remember watching one of the first ever live TV reality singing competitions. And if so, can you think back to who won? I'll give you 5 seconds. Nah, that's enough time. Well, if you can't think who, Lucy Gormanly has caught up with him a quarter of a century later.
12: It feels like reality TV competitions are the bread and butter of TV nowadays. From shows like X Factor to The Masked Singer to The Voice, they're a winning format. But rewind to the early 2000s and they were still in the early days, and one of the first big hits was Pop Idol. It was won by Will Young, who's gone on to have a successful pop career. He's about to start a brand new tour, the Evergreen Tour, named after the song that won him the competition 25 years to the day of that final. He's been remembering what it was like.
13: Well, it was amazing, but I think what was very unique about Pop Idol was that, unlike a lot of shows, is that no one knew what it was going to do. So not just us, the contestants, or the people that ran the show, or the judges, but also the audience and the public, we all kind of grew together with it, if that makes sense. So we all kind of started the journey with it together, and the excitement at the end was just, I mean, I think 16 million people watched or voted, I can't remember. It was palpable. Yeah, but actually I remember when I won, the actual winning moment, my first thought was, oh God, I've got to sing Evergreen again and I don't know the words, because I'd only just recorded it a few days before. But luckily, someone had the foresight to put the words up on an autocue. The gratitude I had was, I definitely didn't have an idea about, you know, other talent shows that would come from it. But I think, no idea that the show would be so big. I mean, and to give an example of that, you know, when we, talking of tours, you know, when we went on our Pop Idol tour, I think we had 5 dates originally, and I think it ended up being about 40. And also, I was still doing jobs. I mean, I was a waiter. So even though I was on TV, it was becoming quite big. I remember doing a job as a waiter on New Year's Eve.
12: And he told us that whilst Pop Idol felt like quite a kind show, that didn't last.
13: I think they did get worse. I mean, I think what the other thing, that what was so lovely and why I think there's such a special relationship with Pop Idol and Evergreen, the song Evergreen, and my fans with my career, is that it was so brilliantly naive. We didn't know. It really was just, let's find someone that can sing well and try and see if they could be a new kind of pop star. And it really did happen, actually, if you think about it, because, you know, I was 22, openly gay, didn't play an instrument, had never written a song at that stage, was a politics student, had been at private school. I thought, how am I going to become a pop star? You know, no one's going to sign me. So really, the show and the public did do what the show wanted, you know, which was to find someone different. And it really did do that.
12: The Evergreen 25th Anniversary Tour kicks off in Manchester on the 20th of February next year.
3: I have a bit of a confession to make. I actually had never heard of Pop Idol. And then in the newsroom, we were talking about it. And one of my colleagues had said, oh, you know, it's what used to be X Factor. And I was like, X Factor used to be something? I just had it in my mind that X Factor started in, like, I'll throw a year out here. I'll say 2001 with Simon Cowell and Cheryl Cole, and that was what happened. I had no idea that this had gone on, and I did know Gareth Gates because I watched the Katie Price documentary, which, by the way, is incredible. But I knew him from seeing him there, but I had no idea. So I was a bit embarrassed, actually. But now, on to what's making a buzz online. Well, this first one is actually quite topical because it was World James Bond Day yesterday. But the suit that Daniel Craig wore in the 2012 Bond film Skyfall is part of a sale of memorabilia from the 007 franchise, with hopes that it will fetch £40,000 at auction. I mean, that's not bad for a suit, is it? But it's not the only thing up for grabs. Hollywood star Ana de Armas featured in No Time to Die as fellow secret agent Paloma, wowing audiences in a navy dress with a plunging neckline and heeled sandals. This is another outfit on sale, hoping to fetch between £20,000 to £40,000. But if your budget doesn't stretch that far, an SFX model unit of a clapperboard used for miniature effect sequences in the 1983 Bond film Octopussy, starring Roger Moore, expects to sell for a measly £4,000 to £8,000. It's not exactly pocket change, though. Now, a traitor spoiler from Friday night's episode. If you haven't watched it yet, first of all, what are you doing? But second of all, don't listen to this bit. Ready? Amal Rajan has said it was absolutely horrible to be the first faithful kicked off of the new series of Celebrity Traitors after giving who he called the Lord of Chaos, actor Richard E. Grant, a hard time. He says his career as a journalist made him a target. Well, I know if I go on now, I'll have to lie. And this is one that I actually was really, really flabbergasted by. Former glamour model Katie Price and Reform UK MP Suella Braverman will be handcuffed together in the first celebrity edition of a popular reality show. Celebrity Handcuffed will see Price and sitting MP Miss Braverman forced to do everything together as they compete against other famous pairings. I mean, if there's anybody to be handcuffed, two sort of really incredibly opposing women put together, I think that one's going to be a must watch. It has to be. I can't say there's anybody in the world that I would be happy to be handcuffed with. You know, I think that's far too much time with someone for my personal taste, but I'll definitely be tuning in. Well, that's all from us at the Morning Report. I'll be back tomorrow to give you a rundown on the latest. Have a good one.
14: Greetings, my name is Freddie McGregor, and I just want to tell you what Black History Month means to me personally. It is a time to reflect on our past histories, where we're coming from, where we are today, and where we should be going. It's also a time to remind ourselves that we have to be strong as a people, we have to be focused, and we have to do the things that are right. That is my reflection on what Black History Month means to me. This is yours, Freddie McGregor. Remember the captain.
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2: 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In this week's news, Burkina Faso's new gold refinery will produce gold up to 99.9% before it's shipped abroad.
21: The inauguration of this plant is a powerful symbol, as you have said. Whether it is gold, manganese, copper, zinc, or any other metal, our ambition is no longer to be just a country that extracts and sends its raw materials abroad. We want to refine all our metals locally.
2: Jamaica welcomes 43 Ghanaian nurses, with 400 coming in total. Some are already dispatched to the Savelamar General Hospital.
22: We are welcoming 20 nurses who have just arrived from Kingston to the west. They're settling into their new home and we're so excited to have them on board. These are specialist nurses who are going to be assigned to the Cornwall Regional Hospital and the Savelamar Public General Hospital. They are happy, they feel at home. Culturally, they feel that they're in Ghana and we're looking forward to having them on board.
2: Black achiever 7-year-old Maya was selected to have her painting put on exhibition at the Ellis Lowry Gallery in Salford, UK, after winning first place out of 600 paintings. OpenAI has paused another AI training model after it was found to have hacked into the Canadian and Australian government system all by itself. Jamaica launches its new streaming platform called TapeDeck that will pay artists 80% of their streaming sales.
23: TapeDeck is here to compensate artists properly, fair and square. Busy Signal wouldn't be here if it was a scam. Busy Signal wouldn't be here if it was something unfair.
24: We've been getting a lot of feedback. Almost all of it is positive. The main complaint we get is that we don't have certain songs people are looking for. Artists love it. It's simple to understand. It's an 80-20 split. Licensors keep 80% of everything fans pay. We keep 20%.
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25: Any modern program or education on black history will always try to tell you that the black race was a race of savages or a race of slaves, but this is far from the truth. When we look back at history, especially throughout the period of the 1500s to the 1800s, we see kings, queens, lawyers, mathematicians, leaders of state. We see knights and saints. Slavery, as you know it, was a hoax, or what we call a psychological operation, because the black race was already in Europe, as we can see depicted in the art here. And we also know that the black race was already in America. All of the photos I am showing you are from European royalty. By understanding our true history, we can break the stereotypes that are cast out for us in society. Those who don't know their history are doomed to repeat it.
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3: Bless the love massive. This is Morgan Heritage. And what Black History Month means to us is a month of consciousness, a month of awareness,
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0: and community activities taking place across the city throughout October. Black History Month is here, and once again, Birmingham has a full programme of events taking place across the city. From live music and theatre to exhibitions, talks, community events and family activities, there is plenty happening throughout October for people to get involved with. The Birmingham Black History Month 2026 programme runs from September 28th to November 1st, with events taking place in different venues and communities across Birmingham. This year's theme is Honouring Our Communities, which celebrates the people who help make a difference in everyday life through community work, creativity, leadership, care and service. Find out what's on. If you're wondering what is happening near you, the official Birmingham Black History Month brochure is a great place to start. The online brochure brings together events from across the city, making it much easier to see what is happening, where it is taking place and how you can get involved. 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You can view the full Birmingham Black History Month 2026 brochure online here. https://birminghamblackhistorymonth.co.uk/black-history-month/#BHMbrochure. 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

but sometimes some new stuff too. Welcome in one and all, this is me, Jazzy P, once again for the Essential Selection Show. Here we go, here we go. And what have I got for you today? Well, I'm going to start off some slow vibes, giving you some messages. You know I like to get all thoughty from time to time. I got some good classics for you as well. Oh my goodness gracious me. A couple of reggae classics that I have not played for absolute years. Got some hip hop for you. Good old school, bit of Fat Joe. Exhibit. I'll tell you the rest later. Let's just get

Granddad ain't had but an elementary school education. But don't let that fool you. He always knew something everybody else missed. He didn't talk much. But when he did, you better listen.

And those of you into a bit lovers rock, hold on tight. That is what we're closing the show with today. Right about now is my favourite Mace track. Full of positivity and reasoning, as usual. And send a big hey hey out going to Big Merv.

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2: 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Yes, me, Mr. Goldie. 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Keep it locked here with Jazzy P.
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1: Originally released by Ruby Andrews, this was made a classic in the 80s in our days of Eve's nightclub. Guys, do you remember? Coffee and Casanova.

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Condolences for Marcia. Bless up.

And in the bless-ups, got to include Mr. Dave Jones. Good turnout for him on Friday. He will be sadly missed. Lovely dude. And Mr. Andrew Osborne, do you remember you had to model to this in just a pair of trunks?

But just in case you're not sure, that is a sign for an extra long Love Jones Zone today. So from now till the end of the show, it's going to be all about relationships and romance. Or maybe not romance. If you just rocked up, you are tuned into the Essential Selection Show. And I am Jazzy P, hosting for 3 hours of

0: Mushtaq, Iceberg Slim, and My Girl Hill Street Soul. Send that to all of those that appreciate your other half, because they're all that and a bag of chips. Now, speaking of appreciating the other half, you've got to have a listen to this track. I've actually slowed it down because it's DMX alongside Aaliyah, and he chats really fast. I really, really want you to actually listen to what he says, so I've slowed it down a tad so you can take in what this man has to say to Aaliyah. Check it out. Come back in one piece.
1: There we go. 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
2: Bless the love massive. This is Mahogany Heritage. And what Black History Month means to us is a month of consciousness, a month of awareness,
3: sure,
2: a month of remembering where we're coming from as a people.
3: Yes.
2: Marcus Garvey. And why we choose to speak about Marcus Garvey is because he's a Jamaican. You know, Marcus Garvey symbolizes awakened consciousness for blacks in the Western Hemisphere. He opened our eyes to look to a black, back to Africa consciousness. You know, remembering Black History Month, remembering Marcus Garvey, remembering Haile Selassie I, remembering people like Malcolm X, Martin Luther King. These are great men who have done great works for black people in the Western Hemisphere that we can be here today. Big up Black History Month from Mahogany Heritage.
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0: 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Greatest hits.
1: 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The big one. Number

0: Featuring today's hits and yesterday's classic hits for today's people. 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
1: One. The big one. Number one. 1987. One. The big one.

There he goes, Sharik, and Call Me number one in August, crossing over to September 1987. Kicked it off with Loose Ends, which was number one in December of 1986, and that was I've got the name now. Like, I'm not looking at the screen. Okay, so Loose Ends was Slow Down. That's it. Slow Down was number one for them in 86. And also Candy was number one in 86 in November with Cameo in 1986. Crossing over to the new year of 1987, January. All right, so we kicked it off with the 87 January, 1987, yep. And then we moved on with Roadblock was number one in August of 1987. And you just heard Sharik, who took them off the number one spot, Stott Walkerman and Aiken, with Roadblock. Big track for them in 87 August. And now we're going to move into September. Big number one. Alexandra O'Neill alongside Sherelle, after having a great hit with their Saturday Love 2 years before that. In October, November 1985, Saturday Love was number one. Here's their second number one, Joint Together. Track entitled Never Knew Love Like This. Playing all the big number ones for 1987. And one or two of the tracks that didn't make it. Then we're going to move into the reggae, yeah? All right, here we go.

0: Michael Jackson, the big number one in September into October with Just Can't Stop Loving You. And here is Glenn Jones taking off the number one spot with this track, We Only Just Begun. Here's another big track in October of 87. Goes by the name of Bobby Brown. His solo single from New Edition at the time. And a big track it was.
1: Saloy. Pick of the jar.
0: Track entitled Girlfriend. Good old Bobby. Bobby Brown. Wait for Dean Fraser's one in December when we come to the reggae. 87, yeah. Bobby Brown, Girlfriend. October, November. 1987. Playing all the hits, the pick of the chart show with yours truly, Saloy.

0: Joseph Cotton, Big Number One.
1: Well, no time such is dedicated in this time.
0: 1987, September.
1: And all over Jamaica.
0: Here's a new kid on the block. He goes by the name of Lieutenant Stitchy. And he goes...

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2: Lieutenant Stitchy and

New kid on the block goes by the name of Lieutenant Stitchy. I had my mic down. I didn't realize I had the wrong headphones on. Lord have mercy. Live radio. This is how it goes, man. Lieutenant Stitchy bust on the scene. Well, at the time, 1987, I remember when Tony Williams brought him over. The following year, 88, you remember that? Here he is, his first single, Broad Hip. Couldn't quite make number one, got to number two in October

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none of us can experience, can relate to this. Yep. Well, what my dad used to do, he never used to argue. What he used to do is hide the needle. When he got to work, he used to hide a needle, and guess what? We used to search down the whole living room. I look for this needle, you know, I tell you. And we find it. Yes, we find a needle, and we play him grum and all. I mean, brand new stereo. I'll never forget it. 76. Brand new stereo. We find the key with that. No matter where he hide the key, you know, we always find it. In the end, he just gave up and just left the needle in the key. Turntable. Oh my gosh, those were the days. Hip hop, reggae, big sounds by the Lonzy G and Cutmaster MC. Big sounds of Carnival 87, remember that? Yep. And there it is, moving up the charts at number 3 in October 1987. Before that, Paula

Taja, she was a new entry at number 7 with Stop, Look and Listen. Didn't get no further than 6. So it was a good track. Not bad. Yeah, not bad for Rewa. Yes, I like the track. Stop, Look and Listen by Paula Taja in October 87. And of course, we played earlier on, we played Art of Bachelor by Sandra Cross, a follow-up to My Guy in 1987. So let's move on with Johnny Osborne. Here is number 2 sounds at the time, Hill and Golly Rider. Come in, Johnny.

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0: on the black cover.
1: 1987.
2: What a tune! What a tune! 7 weeks at number one.

which one was his biggest tune ever? Because in 84, Master Tush Mpoeng was Warriors. And this one is equal to it, me I tell you, Lada, Sarah,

Well, in 1987, that was a big monster track by the one and only Frankie Paul. What a comeback for him. In that year of 1987, September into October, that took us into November, big number one for him. And what a tune that was. Okay, let's move over to the soul side and play one and two soul side tracks from the soul side that was happening at that particular time. There was a time of retro. A lot of tunes were coming back out again, and here's one of them by Benny King, and it's called Supernatural by Benny King. What a track that was in October 1987. Benny King, Supernatural. Love your love. The fader wouldn't go up. Supernatural thing. That's what happened to him. Lord of mercy. Supernatural thing. Supernatural thing. Back in the charts, you know. 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

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You're still used to the old one. And you press the button. You give me from the thinking that it's the... For example, if you're turning left, or using the mirror, using the windscreen wipers, some are on the left and some on the left. 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So used to the old system, gotta get used to this new one. Supernatural, y'all.

0: originally were back in the early 70s. 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
1: planetary.
0: Black power movement, you know?
1: Lord.
0: The sound of now. The pick of the chart show, playing the hits of yesteryear and the hits of today. Well, this was happening in October.

1. Yes, this was the biggest track at the time.

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I went and see it that Thursday. Whoa, what a concert in Wembley.

0: My nephew went crazy over this. Three-year-old Leon then. Michael Jackson mad. It's amazing how Michael Jackson inspires so many generations, huh? There you go. Michael Jackson. Bad, the album Bad, what a track from that album, the title track. That was the second single. Went into number one in November of 1987, took us into Christmas.
1: Bad Women!
0: And this, here he is again. Last track from the album. What a track. Michael Jackson took us into the new year of 1988 with this. The Way You Make Me Feel. And here is MJ, The Way You Make Me Feel. Lord.

0: Hello, darling. Hello, good looking. Hello, darling. Hello, good looking. Well, hi, this is Tipper Irie, and you're in tune to the Pick of the Chart Show with Sir Lloyd. Keep it here.
1: Hit number

goes the one and only Nearest Joseph with his follow-up single to No One No One More Dance. Remember that track? Oh, that was, I played that last week. I love that track by the one and only Nearest Joseph. His new track at the time in November 1987 with I've Got to Move On Up. Here's another track that didn't quite make number one, got to number four. It's going down the charts in November, and he goes by the name of Carson.

0: Sylvia Teller and her version of Love is a Dangerous Game, going down the charts for her at number 9, November 1987. Freddie McGregor still in the charts with Just Don't Want to Be Lonely. Yep, Old or Fresh is still in there by Red Dragon. But now we've got a brand new, now we're in November, we've got a brand new number one. Frankie Paul's Sarah has been taken off the number one spot. Let's get down to it.
1: 5, 4, 3, 2, 1.

0: I've been missing you, Trevor Walters.
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0: Didn't go no further than number four in 1987, December. Before that, we had tracks coming from Frankie Paul, Leave It To Me, and one of my favorites was Cornel Campbell. Yes, Nothing Doesn't Come Easy. And so we're in December of 1987, and here's Chuck Turner

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Ooh. Never Gonna Give You Up after Rick Ashley had a big number one with that earlier on in the year. Mm-hmm. And here she is with her version, taking us into the new year of 1988, or in December of 1987. New entry for her. Love it. Love the way she sings it.

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So fine. We're in December of 1987. That girl. Not as far as number three, couldn't quite make the number one spot. I can go, you know? Couldn't make the double back-to-back number one after having that great summer sound number one with Just Don't Want to Be Lonely. And it's still in the charts. Yeah, December, it was still in the charts. Here's a new entry by these guys. They go by the name of Administrators. Their third single. And a track entitled She's My Lady. Dwayne, Colin, Billy and the boys. Yeah, what a group. What a producers. You're gonna see and hear more of them in 88 when we come to that year.

2 in 88. It's a kind of a new entry in December of 1987. Oh, Flower Girl. Oh, my God. Flower Girl. Okay, you're in tune to yours truly, Siloed, giving you all the hits of 1987. It was three part. This is the third part. Part one was 2 weeks ago. Then the week after was last week, part two, and now the third and final part, giving you all the hits of 1987. The first one, part one, was from January to April, and then after that, it was from part two was from April to September, and now today, part three is from September right down to December of 1987. Let's play Frankie Paul. He was going up the charts in 1987. December with this

on September to December 1987, the way it was on the peak of the chart show with yours truly, Celloid. Now, here's the one and only Trevor Hartley, a veteran in the business. Trevor! Love this tune, written by Lorenzo from The Investigators. He wrote this tune for Trevor Hartley, track entitled Hooked on You. Here it is, number 6 in the charts in December of 1987. Finally got to number 1 2 months later in February 1988. Track entitled Hooked on You. I like the way they leave the bass out, don't they? I don't mean, you know, it's the tune. God.

Jazzy Mood for Love, what a tune. Kyle, new kid on the block, first I heard of him in the charts at that time in 1987 December. All these tunes are ready to take us into January 1988. Mm-hmm. Working our way to that Christmas number one, Maxi Priest been taken off the number one spot. Some guys, Abdul Olalak was the 12th number one of 1987, and the next, well, the Christmas number one was the 13th number one by John McLean. New Kid on the Block. That is coming up very soon. But first, Skaddy and the Sirloin Posse. Hey, listen, you see what this tune play at Crystal's Banqueting Suite in South London and Club Night Moves and also Shinola's? Oh, my God. Please, just lift up, turn up.

0: 1987.
1: And also
0: 1988.
1: Yes.
2: If I gave my heart to you.
1: Took us into the new year of 1988, the Christmas number one. John McLean, If I Gave My Heart to You.
2: If I gave my heart to you.
1: I would say that this tune was the best tune for that year, you know.

0: Agan Heritage.
1: And what Black History Month means to us is a month of consciousness, a month of awareness,
0: sure,
1: a month of remembering where we're coming from as a people.
0: Yes.
1: Marcus Garvey. And why we choose to speak about Marcus Garvey is because he's a Jamaican. You know, Marcus Garvey symbolizes awakened consciousness for blacks in the Western Hemisphere. He opened our eyes to look back to Africa consciousness. You know, remembering Black History Month, remembering Marcus Garvey, remembering Haile Selassie the First, remembering people like Malcolm X, Martin Luther King. These are great men who have done great works for black people in the Western Hemisphere that we can be here today. Big up Black History Month from Agan Heritage.
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0: If you appreciate the music called Lover's Rock, then you're going to simply love this trilogy series of books and the real Jamaican love stories they portray, which is set against a backdrop of classic Lover's Rock songs weaved within the storylines. Lover's Rock, Let the Music Play is the first of the trilogy in which we meet Sonia, who leaves Jamaica for the UK to rejoin her parents. Will she remember her boyfriend Dennis? 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What significance does an old family heirloom of African descent play in both their lives? The unfolding trilogy is wrapped in African royalty, the transatlantic slave trade, slavery, and forbidden love. 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

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Hey, how you doing? 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Your boy Denko in the building here for the next few hours. So I thought I'd give you something a bit Afrocentric today. So hit you up with Peter Tosh from 1979, an African. Followed that course with Bashy from 2007. And Black Boy featuring Skinny Man and Akala. Then we just gave you the beautiful bands, beautiful, beautiful sounds of Miss Mary J. Blige alongside Twali Kweli and Mos Def. Beautiful, the Black Star remix. Hey, how you doing? Hope you're enjoying your day so far. It's been fun. Still got a few hours before we are out of here, okay? We've got some great music and they're going to be talking to some R&B royalty in the form of Miss Cherokee, a.k.a. MC. We're talking about our new music and some of the old stuff and how we got together and all that kind of good stuff, you know what I mean? So make sure to stick around for that. Lots of new music as well. Got new music from Kalia. Iggy Azalea, yeah, she's back. And the song's not too bad, you know. I'm going to play it for you. Let me know what you think, alright? And much, much more. So stick around on your number one station, GenesisRadioBirmingham.com. We're here for a few hours, alright, so you make sure you stick around, okay?

That is so good. Bobby Storm is her name. We can't forget him, of course, utilising that Renegade

Lola. Lola Brooke and Bryson Tiller, of course. Do you recognise the sample on that one? It is, of course, the Foxy Brown and Blackstreet Get You Tonight. And it was, I can't remember who the originated it from. I do know. You know when you just know something, it's in your head. You can visualise it, but you just can't think what it is. It's one of those, right? Got some more great music on the way, like I said. Still to come. Can we have a chat with some R&B royalty right now? And also, we've got some more great music. And we're going to get in a mix in a couple hours as well. Got some big dance music. Like this tune. Brand new. And good for you. Came out a few years ago. There's a wicked DJ Zinc mix on this as well. But this one's called Disco Proof. LaRue. Let me know what you think, alright?

called Disco Proof. We like it. LaRue. This is going to be massive, you know. I'm talking about massive things. Brand new Usher. Raymond the Fourth. He's got a new album coming, I believe. Confessions 2. That's going to be epic, you know. Still to come. Mooney Long.

Denko Experience, right here on your number one station. We're in the mix, okay? We've got 30 minutes. This time we give you some dance music anthems, all right? We'll start with Beyonce and Countdown.

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Fish Go Deep. And an exclusive from Belle Biv DeVoe.

She's a triple threat back in the day. Dancer, singer and actor. And she's also always married to Chris Evans. Then we're talking about Billie Piper. That's right.

you just joined us. How you doing? You're welcome to the Denko Experience. We're in the mixer, right? With those dance music anthem from yesteryear. Believe it or not, this young lady used to be Doctor Who. That's right, Billy, aka Billy Piper. She used to sing as well. Still got classic anthems to come from Fish Go Deep. Might even squeeze some Danao as well. It'd be really nice. How you doing? Lots of big tunes to come.

0: Hey, how you doing? We're in the mix, right? Daneo, Mr. Funky.
1: Hey, I done talk.
0: Uh-huh.
1: I walk tall when I'm walking. When I put in, I put
0: lots of big tunes to come. Neo on the way.

It's the Denko Experience right here on your number one station. One of my favourite all-time dance records from the late, great Kim English. Nightlife. The seminal Armin van Helden remix. One more to come from Rita Ora. We've got some R&B and some hip-hop to give you.

Fabulous Rita Ora. She needs to make more music, you know. She looks absolutely amazing as well. But she had to get married, didn't she? What was that about? Oh, I don't know. Still to come, big tunes from Neo, Jill Scott, Ella May, Sean Paul, Spice, Shaggy. And we've got exclusives from Peter Andre and Kyla. Keep it right here, okay?

So how we do is 2 hours of musical niceness right here on your number one station. Don't forget my my Instagram and TikTok is DJ_Denko. Also, if you want to email me as well, it's DEEJAYDENCO@hotmail.co.uk.

0: It's about that time, everybody. It's your boy Masari hanging out with DJ Denko, the Marathon Man. Keep it locked. Be easy, baby.
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Ciara, brand new music, said yes. And she said yes to her husband for baby number 5. What's that about? Anyone would think she didn't want to sing anymore. Ciara, how you doing before that? Jill Scott, Don't Play, and we don't play when it comes to quality R&B and soul music. It's a Dunkle Experience right here on your number one station, y'all. New music from Neo. Beyonce on the way. The kind of night that I can't remember. I need the kind and Glenn Lewis. Forget

0: Hey, DJ Denko, play the bad tune for them. Kalia says so.
1: Yo, what up? It's your boy Gorilla Zone, man. Represent Block Entertainment, man. I'm in the building with my dog, DJ Denko, man. Playing the biggest hip-hop and R&B. Let's go.

Still to come, we've got our Tune of the Week album selection. Our current one, which is from UB40. Keep it around here, okay? I love this young lady, she's amazing. Her name is Blade, she's from Manchester, born and bred. Miss Knowles, first name Beyonce. It's called Donk. Couple more to go before we get into album selection, alright? You got some new hip hop to give you a

Is it just me? Or was there a time, there used to be a time, yeah, where people used to get excited about Beyonce releases. No, it don't happen anymore. Beyonce Knowles, Donk. Right here on your number one station. Mr. Denko in the building. It's the Denko Experience, all right? So you've got our tune of the week to come, album selection. Keep it right here, okay?

It's a Denko Experience right here with your number one station. We are moments away from our tune, our current tune of the week, which is UB40. But until then, you know what? I wonder what happened to this young lady, you know, because the album came out in... Was it November last year? I haven't heard nothing from her since. But it's coming up to Christmas season, isn't it? This is Mariah Carey.

0: I love that. Mariah Carey, taken from her last album. But you know what? It's coming up to the time of year now where you won't be hearing any of her old tunes. It's just one little tune that she put out in 1996 you're going to be hearing forever and a day. Don't forget, people, like I said, it is now time for our first feature, which is our album selection. Each and every week, get new music, sit for new tunes, and I play my tune of the week. So what we're going to do is play our current tune of the week, which is UB40. 1 in 10 has been nicely updated for 2026, featuring Birmingham's finest Mr. Apache Indian and Ital Scorcha. So without further ado,
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2: Black History Month returns to Birmingham with a packed programme of events, performances, exhibitions and community activities taking place across the city throughout October. Black History Month is here, and once again, Birmingham has a full programme of events taking place across the city. 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If you're wondering what is happening near you, the official Birmingham Black History Month brochure is a great place to start. The online brochure brings together events from across the city, making it much easier to see what is happening, where it is taking place and how you can get involved. 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
0: If you appreciate the music called Lover's Rock, then you're going to simply love this trilogy series of books and the real Jamaican love stories they portray, which is set against a backdrop of classic Lover's Rock songs weaved within the storylines. Lover's Rock, Let the Music Play is the first of the trilogy in which we meet Sonia, who leaves Jamaica for the UK to rejoin her parents. Will she remember her boyfriend Dennis? 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What significance does an old family heirloom of African descent play in both their lives? 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
1: Yes, sir, you know, listening to the Revival Rewind live with Mikey Dunn on Genesis Radio Birmingham, 5 to 8 p.m. You know what I mean? We're playing the best in revival reggae scene. Selassie, I bless it and set it. Mikey Shamaya said that.

Good evening, good evening. Going out to each and every, is that big one? Yes, indeed, it's Genesis Radio Birmingham. Remember that night I met you. Drive Time segment. When we say Mikey Don and Lady Boss up in the building.

0: So do remember, spread the word, tell your friends. This is how we do 3 hours of vocals.
1: Love shall reveal.
0: Right here on the big one, Genesis Radio Birmingham. Big shout out to DJ Jazzy P. How you feeling? How you doing?

Bounty Nature, eligible presenting rough but sweet sound, control all around. Respect every time in the Mikey Dan, me say, yeah. Lady Boss, me say, Cousin Winston, me say, Rude Boy Leroy, me say, the whole crew. Run things, Nature, eligible presenting, East West.

0: Yes, indeed. You do remember we got 3 hours, so we can't just keep everything in Black History Month and keep on going hard. We got to find some tunes just like this for each and every. 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
1: This is most definitely, definitely going to play one for Black History Month. Going to take it back to the Black History Month in the UK. That's where we're going to kick it first. And then we're going to go Black History Month in Jamaica and surrounding counties, doing it just like this.

0: Yes, indeed. When people talk about Black History Month, they want to go way, way, way, way back.
1: A good time is coming down to see.
0: Doing it differently tonight.
1: You alone.
0: I'm going back to the days you can remember.
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1: Baby, I'm yours. I am yours forever.
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3: Greetings. My name is Freddie McGregor, and I just want to tell you what Black History Month means to me personally. It is a time to reflect on our past histories, where we're coming from, where we are today, and where we should be going. It's also a time to remind ourselves that we have to be strong as a people, we have to be focused, and we have to do the things that are right. That is my reflection on what Black History Month means to me. This is yours, Freddie McGregor. Remember the captain.
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Maddy, I'm here to say the gangster girl, you know, Mr. Pepper from the street sides of Jamaica representing. 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I don't know, say, yo, Genesis Radio, that's you, that's UK. That's where the reggae music and the dancehall music play. No, did I?

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2: 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Yeah, anything they want to go, Nikki do, Nikki she go like she would. 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

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Johnny Clark says so. 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

0: I'm trying to remember where she was now. She got sentenced to the death penalty. So them give her the injection. She was up talking. Oh, my hand is hurting. Is it supposed to be like this? And then give her next injection. Yeah, that put her to sleep. She was sleeping but snoring. So now them got her in the hospital, trying to keep her alive. What they keeping alive to give her a next injection? I don't get it. Why are they keeping her alive if they're gonna give her a next injection? Or they're just gonna. Personally, I believe if they give you one injection and you survive, I eat that. But I don't know. I really don't know. What do you think, people?
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0: rocking to this one, man. Moving and definitely grooving. Anyway, we move on to that. We step inside the voice of Mr. Glenn Washington.
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0: As we change the tempo.

Do you remember the 24th of October? All roads leads to the Anglo West Indian Club, which is 11 Primrose Bank. Aura Promotions proudly presents Big People's Night Out Part 2. If you went to Part 1, you know it was absolutely awesome. Music on the night, Hot Wax Sound System, DJ Bosey Smiley, alongside yours truly, Power Cat, will be there, giving it to you in a fine pattern and style. Admission is a mere £10 on the door. Doors open from 9 till very, very, very late. The Big People's Affair. So make sure you get down there. Food will be on sale, so you're not starved. It's the 24th of October. Plenty time to get your skirt, your frock, your dress, your heels, your flats, your stocking, anything you want to get.

said tomorrow is going to get cold, man. The temperature is going to really drop. Time for turn on the heating. Well, I hear some people say, no, they're not turning on the heating, but your bills are going to go up, so why not utilize what they're charging you for? Turn on your heating. Don't just stay in the cold. Turn and wrapping up. Turn on the heating. Don't worry about the bills. King George will sort them out.

2 to be held at the Anglo-West Indian Club, which is 11 Primrose Bank, that's down there in Oldham, just outside of Manchester. Music on the night, Wax Sound System, alongside DJ Bosey Smiley, alongside my good self, Power Cat. Admission is a mere £10. 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

24th of October, man. Hope to see you down there. Big People's Night Out. That Vibes Cartel Night Out. Busy Signal Night Out. It's big.

0: Who am I? Who am I? Who am I?
1: Power Time!
0: Feeling a bit oozy koozy this evening, because I'm on a power cat diet. Yes, that's what I call it. A power cat diet. Let me explain.
1: I was
0: getting some pains.
1: Power cat.
0: So my nurse was around today and she said could be indigestion.
1: Power cat. So,
0: try not to eat late at night, which is my
1: power cut.
0: Yes, I'm very bad at that. Always eating late at night. So if you cut it out, so as from now, I'm not eating nothing after 8 o'clock. Nothing. Not a thing.
1: Power cut.
0: Normally I'd finish the radio show and hit the kitchen.
1: Power cut.
0: The bathroom, then hit the bed. It's not good. Not good at all. So I'm on this, I call it a power cat diet. So we'll see how we get on with that. Yes. If not, she said she can prescribe me with something, but I take enough tablets already, so I don't want no more. No more. Walking tablet at the minute. Power Cat, so this is Radio Not to the Calm. Let's roll out some more big beats right here on the big station. Oh dear, what's happened, dear? Oh my goodness.
2: Now it's one play by the man called Power Cat. Straight right at your head top, right down your spine, right now your back, and now your foot at top. Power Cat, drop that.
0: That's better. Got on my t-shirt and not a sweater.

0: comes knocking at your door, let them in. Let them in, yes.
1: Hey, me, I said them finna say Shane are representing. Them finna say Power Cat, I'm a play the big tune on the radio. Yeah.

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4: 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Black History Month is here, and once again, Birmingham has a full programme of events taking place across the city. 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
1: 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Where there's a will, there's a criminal. Birmingham, we're going to make a laugh, so tell them no cry.
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0: is the final. 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It's a knockout!
1: Yeah, I'm back. It's a knockout. But before we're going further, before we talk about It's a Knockout, 8 minutes past 11. And of course, yeah, man, just remember, just you see, boy, so much things happening that sometimes it all gone over the place. But yes, I do believe, I am quite sure it is today. Yes, I'm sure this is today. Yes, on this very day, 2021. Yeah, man, this very day, Wednesday, the 6th of October, we received the shocking news of Orville Higgins, better known as the greatest, yeah, man, MC in a Birmingham, the Corporal Billy, passed away on this particular day, on this very day. So today marks the 5th anniversary of his transition. Yeah, man, rest in peace, my brother, Corporal Billy, the great Corporal Billy, my teller. Love him as a brother. Dr. B, boy, we 5 years, you know.
2: Five years.
1: Yeah, man, and this Saturday, right at the Cap Center, just bring love and enjoy, just love in your heart. And come celebrate 5 years of the passing of the great Corporal Billy. As him said, his song was the greatest thing the Queen Pounds ever buy. You know when I said that? Well, people say me fun, but no, Corporal Billy, yeah. He was funny. Enough, he gave enough son a run for the money. Yeah, man. Yeah, man. Let me say, he gave enough son, he gave enough son problem. Gee, we are, no matter what, the big son from Jamaica, him did ask for angle that them said, I said, yo, you see this brother, yeah?
2: That was his
1: arena. It's Corporal Billy.
2: When I come to the mic, that was
1: it. It's a cop. When I come to mic, man of a mind, all them. I'm not saying anything, Corporal Billy, because I'm not for counteracting. Yeah, man, sometimes I might get take a little lick still, you know, but boy, Corporal Billy did firm.
2: He was the man.
1: And I'm not saying it's someone, but I play with Corporal Billy. Even if them lose in a clash, but in mouth, Corporal Billy. Yeah, man, the greatest thing the Queen Pound ever buy. When you hear Corporal Billy, you know what's a Corporal Billy, greatest. So, yes, and celebrating 5 years of his passing this Saturday at the Cap Center. Yeah, man, check it out, see him. Yeah, man, free entry. Yeah, just come with love in your heart, man. It's free entry and thing, and just bring pure vibes. Up being for Corporal Billy. Right, just before going further as well, another funeral announcement. I've got here to read out. Let me just see with my teller. There's so many happening. As it's been happening. Where's that one? Yes, another brother. Let's take it like this. It is celebrating the life and legacy of Errol Thomas, a life of music. A legacy that lives on. And remember, Thomas was drumming, you know. His funeral will take place on Thursday, the 29th of October, 2026, from 12 p.m., the funeral service, and 12 p.m., Timbermill Recreation Center, Timbermill Road, Smetic B67, and he will be buried at the Timbermill Cemetery. Then after the service, Timbermill Center from 6 p.m. until 11 p.m. 3 p.m. to 6 p.m. will be family and close friend gathering. Yeah, from 3 p.m. to 6 p.m. and from 6 p.m. to 11 p.m. funeral reception for everyone for coming on. Yeah, Tomo. Later is on the 29th of October. You remember Tomo?
2: Yeah man. 25 man. Rather than had a skill when it come to the drumming, man. He was the man.
1: Yes, so a couple of funerals happening. Boy, this month I get a full of funeral again, one day after the other, and all them things.
2: Yes.
1: There.
2: Can I just take the opportunity, sir?
1: No, you can't take no opportunity.
2: Yeah, man.
1: Me give it, me.
2: It's cool, no, man.
1: Give you take opportunity.
2: Just to say, you know what I mean?
1: All right, let me give you the
2: condolences to
1: the
2: Wilson and the Hamilton family.
1: Mm-hmm.
2: The death of Mrs. Wilson.
1: Okay.
2: It is,

0: Yeah, a day before is 60th
1: yeah,
0: something like birthday.
1: Yeah.
0: Hmm?
1: Yeah.
0: Day before, just a day shy of his birthday. Yeah. So condolence goes out to the family of DJ of Stitchy. Yeah, man. Dancehall and then went into the gospel life of his journey, you know. So coming from the dancehall vibes to the gospel. So either way, you know, we send our condolence to the family for the great, you know. Isn't it funny to you, know? Love him lyrics, yeah, man. Yeah, Stitchy.
1: Yeah, lyrics, you know.
0: It was like a lyrics machine, that brother there was as well. Yeah. And once again, happy birthday to Jennifer Ming celebrating your birthday today. Happy birthday to you. Anybody else celebrating their birthday? You know anybody else celebrating their birthday today, B?
1: No, not today. Okay. No, not today, but
0: next week, I mean, yeah, oh, belated birthday to my daughter, Narika, turns 45 on Friday. And to my big sister, Patsy, your birthday was on Saturday. And next week, two of my youth birthday next week. Sure. I mean, just had two grandchildren, a granddaughter and a grandson born on the 23rd of September. Right. So a granddaughter and a grandson born on the same day, two cousins, two first cousins. Yeah, so congratulations to the families, you know, some more addition. I have about 30 grandchildren now.
1: My book.
0: But, you know, give thanks that my day after see the grandchildren there, man. My great grandchildren as well, because I'm a great grandchildren. Okay. So, me give thanks that my day after see them as well, coming to this world. As much as this world is a different world we are living to all we was when we were grew up and thing. As I said, changes in life, changes and things, and on top of that as well, boy, I don't know what's gonna happen in the years to come with all this price rising. And them seems to put up the prices in the winter when it's the cooler coming. That's when they put up the price.
1: Why the system have a program for us, mate? Is the sufferation and sufferation and more sufferation. It's the only way I can see.
0: Anyway, yeah, back to you. No, before we go back to you, can I play a track?
1: Yes, you can.
0: I'm going to play a track and then we come back to you. Carry on. Carry on.
1: No, carry on. Yeah, well, I want to say good evening, good night, good day to all the listeners all across the world. I want to say thank you, Festus, yet once again, to give me the opportunity to come and reason with you. And to give the community a little insight of what's happening over the Black History Month onward. As you mentioned, and you played the advert, we've got an event that's coming upon them this Friday, the 9th of October, and it's called It's a Knockout. Basically what it is, we know we have a lot of talent in our community, and when it comes to music, everybody embrace it. And what I decided to do was to give people the opportunity to showcase their talent and to compete with those who say they are the professionals, and just give them the platform so people can hear them, and people who know music and know the different genres of music can come and celebrate Black history, celebrate our culture, which is the music, celebrate our legacy from the Windrush era, and also celebrate Black businesses right across the city. So it's going to be an opportunity for people to just come out and support the thing, support each other, being a participant or just be a patron, just come in, you know what I mean, because we need the support. And we don't have to wait until we hear news. This is not good for us to come together. We should celebrate life while we still have it. And like Cleary just said, give us our flowers while we're still alive. So it's this Friday, and it's going to be at the ML2, which is in Digbet, New Canal Street. Doors open from 7, and it's free admission

0: for ladies up until 9 o'clock, and it's £10 thereafter. Basically, what it entails is that we have different eats over the months leading up to the end of the year, and then at the end of the year, we're going to be having a final. So the first eat is, like I said, this Friday, and the DJs who will be showcasing their talent will be Mr. Romantic. And then Mr. Romantic, you also have DJ Mr. Smooth. And you also have a DJ who initially he wanted to be part of it, but unfortunately, you know what I mean, crisis arise and he definitely can't make it. But you can hear from the advert and the information out there that particular DJ was DJ Raddy, but unfortunately he won't be able to participate on the night. But a lovely lady has stepped forward and put her name in the hat, and it's Sister Toffees. You know what I mean? So she'll be laying down the tracks on the Friday. Like I said, it's all going to be taking place at the ML2 nightclub, which is New Canal Street, Digbeth, Birmingham, B5, 5RA. But I will, just as you know, there's a lot of works going around that area in terms of the HS2 and the new infrastructure that they're putting in. So for those who are driving, you can gain access to the club via New Baltimore Street. The postcode is B55QS. There'll be also some signs out, and I mean out there, so you'll have no problem finding the club. I know a lot of people stated that it's a bit of a difficult place to find, but we'll do our endeavor best to make it easy accessible for everyone. So all we're asking is for people to go and purchase a ticket from the various ticket outlets: Hatman, Summit Record, Eventbrite online, and getyourtickets.com. You can also call me direct and 07735667491. That's 07735667491. It's a big people thing. You know what I mean? It's you know what I mean? So we're gonna be creating a vibe that everybody gonna be getting involved in it. You know what I mean? We're gonna have the audience participating in, they're gonna be the ones who are gonna come to the decision as to who will eventually win the particular heat on the night. So come with your knowledge and, you know what I mean, your music. Like I said, you know what I mean, it's gonna be fun. And it's also about we supporting each other. Like I said, and we know it's Black History Month, but it's about supporting Black businesses. It's about supporting and I mean identifying and highlighting our history, our culture, when it comes to the music. So tell your friends to tell their friends, bring out your parties, your birthday parties, your reunions, your gatherings, everybody. Just roll out and come this Friday, the 9th of October, at ML2 Digbeth in Birmingham. Yes?
1: Yes, yes, yes, yes, ML2. Right, I just waited to see if I get a yes or no. I'm just waiting to see if I get a yes or no answer.
0: Oh, right, okay. You're waiting for someone to...
1: We'll see. Yes, yes. I get the go-ahead. Right. I get the go-ahead. Is all right. Oh, okay. Right. Why are there no Genesis DJ in the competition?
0: Right. I'm glad the listener asked the question. Now, this been promoted from a from back in, I think it's back in July, and the information went out there, and I mean, and it clearly stated that the competition is going to be coming. It's called and it's a knockout, and it's giving people the opportunity to call and to put their name forward to be part of it. That's been out there for months. Obviously, I don't think people took, you know, I mean, interest in it, or I don't know for whatever reason.
1: Miss it when it was.
0: You know what I mean? I spoke to you, and you weren't available when we had the launch.
1: No.
0: Back in you was away.
1: I was in Manchester.
0: Nevertheless, the opportunity is still there, because this is something that we want to create, and hopefully, with the support of the community, we can have it on an annual basis.
1: So you could do another. Could you add in another eat or two later? Add in another.
0: Let's have a look
1: and see how you have it lined up.
0: Yeah.
1: So there's only going to be four each.
0: Yeah, because of the time frame, because we wanted to kind of conclude that particular session at the end of the year. So
1: when Miss Mafia will be playing, when will be Miss Mafia on the lineup?
0: She'll be playing on this
1: eat,
0: Friday.
1: Eat one.
0: Yeah,
1: instead of who?
0: Yeah, this Friday.
1: Instead of who? Is somebody?
0: Instead of Roddy from Rockers.
1: Okay.
0: Sure, yeah, because unfortunately he had a bereavement in the family, he was saying, and you know what I mean, he's unable to participate on Friday. But you know what I mean, he's
1: So eat one this Friday.
0: It is Friday.
1: And yes, ladies free before 9 o'clock.
0: Yeah.
1: So if a lady come at 9:01.
0: Well. I know you just read it out and it said 9. If you're gonna get a flight and you come 9:01, you know what happened. So do not encourage him to turn up late.
1: Well, I might have another question, and I'm sure I forgot all of that. There could be another question coming through for you. On this line, let's see if another question is coming through. Give it a little second.
0: Yeah, okay.
1: And see if. Right. So, once again, the ultimate. So, oh, this is like a work or Soul and Lover's Rock. All right. Give me a little more
0: snippet. Give me a little more. I'm glad you asked the question.
1: Yeah, a little more.
0: A lot of people asking the question. Now, if you're a music man, which you are,
1: and
0: a lot of people say they know the music inside out, and as entertainers, within those two headliners, which is Soul and Lovers Rock, it varies. Now, if you say you play R&B, that comes under soul music. If you play jazz, you can, you know what I mean, associate that with soul. If you play funk, it depends on what you're selecting. You can associate with soul music. The same goes for Lovers Rock. Within reggae, you've got Lovers Rock. Within revival,
1: yeah,
0: you got Lovers Rock.
1: So okay, all right then. Look at it this way. I'm looking at let's see. Okay, Mr. DJ Smooth.
0: Yeah,
1: he's more like, it's sort of like a soul, a soul.
0: Well, don't let the name fool you, know.
1: Okay then. I'm gonna go to our next one then. Right? No. Eat for right. Denko play more.
0: Well, like I said, as an entertainer,
1: and as the, so is, you know, all right, are you going to have section where it's going to be like this part is going to be the best in the soul, best in lovers,
0: or yes.
1: If a DJ is playing, he's just doing his set.
0: Right. Okay, then.
1: I'll give you an idea how it entails.
0: Within each. You're going to have three DJs as the lineup. And you're going to have four rounds within that heat. And the first round will be, and you can play anything, you know what I mean, because that is like a warm-up set.
1: And how long, each DJ?
0: They've got 50 minutes.
1: Each. In the warm-up?
0: In the warm-up.
1: Okay.
0: And also, so within that warm-up session, you can play any genre, but the only difference is you can't play any derogatory tunes. We that's not allowed. And we've got a set of rules that people have to adhere to. So this event is not about, you know, some people look at it as a clash. I say it's a challenge. But it's not where you're going to come and try and disrespect somebody. And, you know, sometimes, when you go to these clashes, you hear the tone of it, it's on a different level. This is nothing like that. This is something which is going to be different. Mm-hmm. It's going to be respectful. If the crowd decided that DJ play better than the other, then it's something we just embrace.
1: Okay.
0: And move on. Yeah. So you're going to have the first round is going to be 15 minutes. And like I say, you play any genre within that time. Then you have the second round. It's going to be, you can choose which round you want to play first. You can play either lovers rock or soul. So you as a DJ, you it's for you to gauge it and see how the others other participants are doing. Because what I'm not expecting is if you come on and start playing lovers rock, and then the next DJ is supposed to line up, and they continue with lovers rock, then he doesn't know he's straight, because you're supposed to read the crowd and play accordingly, because you're there not to play for yourself, you're playing to entertain the people. And I think this is a lot of
1: What if I feel like, yeah man, I love the way the lovers rock are going, let me just stick in the lovers rock and play a better lovers rock than.
0: Because you are the one going to showcase your talent to the audience, because at the end of the day, at the end of the night, they will be voting to say yes, Festus was the man, or no, Festus wasn't. Because we're having a panel of judges that's going to be there to scrutinize the selections after music. People can't do a repeat. Once the competitors start, people can't repeat the music. So you have to be on your game. You know what I mean? And select like, you've never selected before, because the crowd is there to monitor it, and they are the ones that are gonna judge you accordingly.
1: All right. Okay. Right, just before I go for advert break, just one more question. Another question just come to us saying, where was it put out?
0: Right, as you know, social media. Why
1: never go up on the bus and walk and why you never go on the buses train? Let me read the question.
0: Go on.
1: Why didn't you go on the buses, the train, drive around areas, putting up posters, stickers, and such forth? Or was you too lazy to do something like that?
0: Not at all.
1: Oh, it wasn't.
0: I'm working with a team of people.
1: I'm just reading what's being said.
0: That's fine. I'm working with a team of people. Mm-hmm. And as you know, social media is a way forward. But as people know me, I'm an old school. I make it my duty to get flyers print, posters print, and I do go out there and put in my groundwork. Mm-hmm. If people go to Summit, they will see the information there. Yeah. If they go to Hackman, the information is there. If they go onto all the social media network, the information is there. All the DJs who are participating, I endeavor and I assume that they're all having an input, because it's not a case of, I'm not going to do anything until I'm playing. I'm expecting all participants to be involved from the day one. Like I said, this Friday it kicks off. I'm expecting everybody to come out and support each other. But that's what it's about. You know what I mean? We seem to have this selfish mentality that if I'm not there, it's nothing to do with me. And this is why sometimes we find ourselves as a community at the back of the queue, because we don't work as one, we don't work as a unit, we don't support each other, because they are not in, somebody not involved, don't think it's not, they're saying it's nothing to do with me. It's to do with us. Cause like you said earlier on, times are changing. And if we don't set a standard for the next generation to follow, then they're gonna be at a loss. You know, and as you know, I'm a community person. I out there and I try my best to engage with the community and trying to set a precedent and trying to set a foundation that the youth them can see what we as the elders are trying to put in place. You know what I mean? And I personally put in my works to make sure that whenever, you know what I mean, my time is in, at least I can say I did try. And I think this is something that we all as a community, as a people, should take, you know what I mean, and readdress. Because when our parents came back in the 40s and 50s from the Windrush era, it was nothing like this, you know. As you know what I mean, music was the lifeline. And if a man said there's a blues party down the road, I'm not going to say, oh, it's nothing to do with me. Everybody put on their garments, dress up nice, and go out there and support it. But as time goes on, we seem to forget all that. We'd rather, you know, I mean, nothing to do with me. I'm not interested, blah, blah, blah. But when there is nothing in place, we're the same one complaining.
1: Okay. Right, so what we're going to do, we're going to take a commercial break, because you're coming here tonight, you're going to be playing some music.
0: Well, and, you know what I mean?
1: I'm going to let you off and our listeners and play some tracks of, you know?
0: Well, when I walk in the studio, I can see he was in a solemn mood and he was playing, you know what I mean? So I said, I'm going to follow suit as best as I can.
1: You see,
0: you're the expert.
1: But you have to follow me now.
0: I'm not gonna disrupt you.
1: You know, it's nice to know that I've got you in here. That could be some different selection. You feature some of your selection that you got.
0: Okay, you know.
1: If I feel them not good for me, me just lock you up. You know, so a dirty iron arse mode.
0: In a switch.
1: You know, a dirty iron arse mode. Remember. Leave this studio. I'm telling you see, those are the joyful things that we used to watch
0: much.
1: And enjoy and smile. They don't make moves like Smile and Jim Rockers.
0: They
1: come.
0: I know that, you know, times have changed and we have to move with the time. But you see, back in our days, as you growing up, as you know, we had the best time.
1: Yeah.
0: You know what I mean? Because we didn't have all this there's a party down the road.
1: Me know say me feel down. I want a little love. Me could dig for something like Smile Orange. Can you know say you watch Smile Orange? You're half laugh.
0: Of course.
1: Half a laugh, especially when my man got plate. Me say pass the plate.
0: Mm-hmm.
1: Pass and me the plate.
0: And then you have rockers. You know what I mean? That's another one.
1: Mm. Another thing is this. So what I'm gonna do? I'm gonna take a pause for a course and come back after these words.
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0: is the final. 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
1: Wednesday Mike Fever, the top-ranking community variety show alongside the number one public house, 641 College Road, Birmingham, B44OAT, presents another unforgettable evening of superb edutainment on Wednesday the 7th of October 2026, a special evening acknowledging and portraying the importance of Black history. Guest speakers, Dr. Tony Talbert and Donald Campbell, headlining on the night, Robbie Levi and Lighty, plus a fantastic lineup of artists, including Stan Anichi, Jendai, Jennifer Fire, Selassie, Tiny Sax, Linton Kelly, Simon Solomon, Paulette Dunkley, Michael George, The African Drummers, and more. 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

0: Legendary king of comedy, Oliver Samuels, strikes again with his funniest play to date, Where There's a Will, There's a Criminal. Oliver leads a star-studded cast featuring Tessa Edwards, Karen Harriott, and Angela Jarrett in this hilarious comedy blockbuster. When a family comes together to deal with the complications of a deadlift, they soon find out that when it comes to family, money, and inheritance, death is just the beginning. 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That's 07597-693-665. Oliver Samuels in Where There's a Will, There's a Criminal. Sunday, 25th of October at the O2 Academy, Birmingham. 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

0: returns to Birmingham. Black History Month returns to Birmingham with a packed programme of events, performances, exhibitions and community activities taking place across the city throughout October. Black History Month is here, and once again, Birmingham has a full programme of events taking place across the city. From live music and theatre to exhibitions, talks, community events and family activities, there is plenty happening throughout October for people to get involved with. The Birmingham Black History Month 2026 programme runs from September 28th to November 1st, with events taking place in different venues and communities across Birmingham. This year's theme is Honouring Our Communities, which celebrates the people who help make a difference in everyday life through community work, creativity, leadership, care and service. Find out what's on. If you are wondering what is happening near you, the official Birmingham Black History Month brochure is a great place to start. The online brochure brings together events from across the city, making it much easier to see what is happening, where it is taking place, and how you can get involved. You will find everything from live music, theatre and spoken word, cultural exhibitions, community events, talks and discussions, family activities, heritage events, arts and performances. 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You can view the full Birmingham Black History Month 2026 brochure online here. https://birminghambblackhistorymonth.co.uk/black-history-month/#BHMbrochure. It is well worth having a look through and seeing what is happening in your part of Birmingham. Black History Month on Genesis Radio Birmingham. At Genesis Radio Birmingham, black music, culture and community are already a big part of what we do. Black History Month gives us another opportunity to celebrate the people, stories, music and culture that continue to shape Birmingham and the wider UK. We will be supporting Black History Month throughout October, so keep listening to Genesis Radio Birmingham and keep an eye on the website for more updates. Celebrate the culture, support the community and get involved.
1: Yeah, did he get that? Yeah, get involved, support the community. It is Black History Month, as we said. Black History is every year, every day, every month. But they give us this month. They give us the month of October. And yes, this Saturday, yes, Copper Billy's the greatest thing the Queen Pound ever buy from the original Love Injection Soul. It's the fifth year anniversary today. It's officially 5 years since in passing. Yeah, my sock. Yeah, man, rest in peace, the great Corporal Billy. Yeah, man, Billy Spice, Corporal Billy. Yeah, Tintina, on a big up on himself, yeah. Yeah, man, King Zook and the whole entourage. For real, yeah, man, so, with no Saturday at film time. Right there at the Cap Centre. Yes, well, I have got Dr. DJ Dr. P, the musical physician, in the building. Yeah, so I'm gonna make me disappear and my control. But before I do that, I'm gonna play one track. Yeah, cause yeah, when I got through the last couple of days and things, so yeah. I'm gonna feature this track. Yeah, see? Yeah, it is. Is it Beanie Man? I think it's Beanie Man.
2: Oh, na, na, na, na, na, na. Yeah, yeah. Mm-hmm. From then, we say.

Yeah, Emily Fowler, big up, yeah. What am I going to do? I'm going to play two more. Take care, go for the all-important break again, and the news, and then after that, it will be Dr. DJ P on the move, on the wheel of progress, playing you some nice, nice tracks, and that himself have some Michael Jackson for play as well. I will allow him to play to Michael Jackson. Can also, you have Ben? Somebody tell me, the one you have Ben? Have you got Ben? You can find Ben? All right, you have to send that to us as a birthday request. You can find Ben. Right, so this next one, I'm just going to play it for all those who, you know, lost a loved one, especially to my sister and sister Benji, first of in London. You know, part of her funeral is that, when is it, next week? I'm going to go through that again. Boy, so much funerals coming up by, guy. I'm losing count. I'm losing count. Anyway, let me play this one for those lost a loved one. I played a couple of weeks ago, and I love the lyrics in this one. And it's like AI, but it's sweet still. So I'm going to feature it for those who lost a loved one. Track call until we meet again. To my sister in the 12th tribe of Israel, also brother Chunky. And if you lost a loved one, track call until we meet again.

0: Until We Meet Again. Yeah, love the track. Love that track, P.
1: Yeah, man. But like you were saying, AI take over, but I say AI take over. But it was a nice track still.
0: Rabbi Levi. Rabbi. Let me play. Let me find one from. Let me find some tracks from. No. Let me play this before I bring it in, yeah?

0: can't get you out of my mind. Mainly for those who's passed away and gone, and you know, say, boy, no matter what, you just can't get them out of your mind. Them gone, and you know, they ain't no coming back. Hey, let's see. Let me just get Ben. Oh, I just got a message again. Ben, have you got Ben in the studio, my Michael Jackson? see you. Okay. Right, what we're gonna do, right? I'm gonna take a commercial break, and then we'll be back with Japal selecting the musicals, doing the musical work, doing the musical.
1: Some clothing follows fashion. Pauseware follows culture. Born from a lifelong passion for music.

0: from This Friday, This Friday, Jasmine Mullins, Sister Bev, Benji first, her funeral will take place over in London. So big all London family, right now those who are logging in from London, yes, big up on yourself, see, her funeral will take place this coming Friday, 9th of October, St. Mark's Church in 337 Kennington Park, London, SE 11, 4PW, then on to Evergreen Cemetery, Verdant Lane, London, SE61TP, and then on to Montgomery Hall, 60 Kennington Oval, London, SE115SW. That's the funeral of Sistrin Jasmine Mullins, better known as Sister Bev Benji First. Going to take place in London. Yeah, man, we gardener, Dennis Howard, his funeral. Yeah, good. Dennis to North Garden, Dennis Scott. Yeah, man, we hear the news of a virgin dropout. Couldn't believe it. Dennis Howard. Family and friends are invited to join us as we celebrate and honor Dennis Howard's day. His church service will take place at Christ Church, Summerfield, Gillett Road Corner, Birmingham, B16OEZ, Thursday the 22nd of October, 11:30 a.m. till 1 p.m. Please be seated for 11:15 for the service to start at 11:30 prompt. The intimate will be at the Timber Mill Cemetery, 186 Timber Mill Road, Smethwick, Birmingham, B67 6LS. Right, for 1:45. So church service, Christ Church, Summerfield, Stoke, Gillett Road, Birmingham, B16OEZ, Thursday the 22nd of October, 11:30 a.m. till 1 o'clock. Then on to the Timber Mill Cemetery, Timber Mill Road, Smethwick, Birmingham, B67. That is Dennis, and then we've got Chunky Henry James Gardner, in loving memory of Henry James Gardner, known as Chunky Judah. His funeral will take place on Wednesday, the 28th of October, New Parklands, Park Road, Birmingham, B18 5HE, seated by 10:45 a.m. Service starts 11 a.m. Then on to Answorth Cemetery, Oxley Road, Birmingham, B21 8JT for 2 p.m. and then return to the New Parkland for refreshment after the cemetery. Where Int of Brome, forever loved, always remembered, never forgotten, the great Chunky from the tribe of Judah. And also the next funeral, next day, the 29th, whoa, next day after the Thursday, we'll be celebrating the life and legacy of Errol Thomas. A life of music, a legacy that lives on. On Thursday, the 29th of October, 12 p.m. funeral service. Hold on, that week, that is after that school on holiday. All right, school on holiday. Yeah, so I can't go to the tour them. Yeah, Thursday, Timber Mill Recreation Center, Timber Mill Road, Smethwick, Birmingham, B676NR, and then it will be laid to rest at the Timber Mill Cemetery. After the service, 3 p.m. to 6 p.m. will be family and close friends gathering, and then to return to Timber Mill Center for 6 p.m. till 11 p.m. will be the reception. Yeah, venue policy, no drinking of your own beverage in the car park or outside the venue, and alcohol drink purchased outside on the venue but are not permitted in. All right, that's right.
1: Yes, yeah. I just want to take this opportunity,
0: yes,
1: give a shout out to the family of Ricky Anthony Salmon. AKA otherwise known as Wandering Dragon.
0: Yes, that's another one I was looking for, you know.
1: That's another one I was looking for.
0: I'm sure there's another one.
1: Wandering Dragon, Young Youth Salman. I gave him the platform in 2012 for him to do his first performance.
0: Mm-hmm.
1: And I also took him to the studio here. An interview back then.
0: Oh, you bring him here?
1: Yes, I did. Yeah. He's a good lyricist, you know what I mean? So his funeral will be taking place on Tuesday, the 27th of October.
0: 27th, 27, at 11 20, o'clock 20, 20,
1: at the New Testament Church of God, The Rock, George Street West, Spring Hill, Birmingham, B18, 7HF. And interim is at 2 p.m. at Handsworth.
0: 2 p.m. Handsworth Cemetery, Axel Road.
1: Yeah.
0: Just called the Touch of Royal Blue.
1: Okay, yeah.
0: Touch of Royal
1: Rest
0: Blue.
1: Rest in peace, Wandering Dragon.
0: Yeah, Wandering Ricky Anthony Salman, Ricky Dragon. Yeah, that's another Ricky. I know there was another one somewhere. There's so much, because I have quite a few, and I'm sure there's another one. If there is, I apologize, because it's been, imagine 27, 28, 29, three, and there could be another one or two more. Nowadays you find out there's all two funerals in one day, sometimes three funerals in one day, you know, the area and all them things. So yes, so rest in peace, yeah, for real. Okay,
1: yes.
0: Right, what else I was going to do, take a commercial break and come back with
1: a few selections
0: with you and your selections.
1: Yeah,
0: but I've got to line up myself. Yes. Okay, let me see.
2: 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Black History Month is here, and once again, Birmingham has a full programme of events taking place across the city. 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This year's theme is Honouring Our Communities, which celebrates the people who help make a difference in everyday life through community work, creativity, leadership, care and service. Find out what's on. If you are wondering what is happening near you, the official Birmingham Black History Month brochure is a great place to start. The online brochure brings together events from across the city, making it much easier to see what is happening, where it is taking place and how you can get involved. You will find everything from live music, theatre and spoken word, cultural exhibitions, community events, talks and discussions, family activities, heritage events, arts and performances. 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

0: Yeah. Well, that's it. That was it.
1: Yes, Mr. Yeah. Festus.
0: The greatest thing the Queen Pound ever buy, Corporal Billy. I saw him, sir. Yeah, I'm back now. We're back. Right, this is time, and I'm going to hand you over for Rosie to do his musical selections and play some tunes. And I've got that birthday tune line up for you. Yeah.
1: No, I haven't got the one, but I'm going to just select a few tunes, you know what I mean? Just to kind of blend in and...
0: Him same don't have Ben. Him don't have Ben. Sorry, Jennifer, he ain't got Ben for you, for your birthday. So yes, we'll have to

0: find something. Even we're going to find something else to play for your sister, all right?
1: Okay. All right. So, listeners, I'm going to start off with one Dennis Brown, The Promised Land.
0: You can see?
1: I can just about.
0: Yeah. Huh? Oh, okay. Sorry.

0: place.
1: Where must I find my resting place?
0: Selector, pull that up. Pull that up, pull that up. Pull that Taiwan the hoop. Pull it up, pull it up, pull it up.
1: Where must I find my resting place?
0: In come from go school. Him listen me enough, you know. He might do good.

too forward and gone. You know, I want to say condolences to the Fosters. You know, David Foster. He was one of Amlak's bass player from back in the 80s. He has passed away. May he rest in eternal peace. Big shout out to Junior. Big shout out to Leroy all the way in the USA. Stay strong, my brother. Stay strong. Yes, this next track is coming up. It's one from Bob Marley saying we all got to unite as Africans.

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1: Are you listening?
0: To all the mothers out there right now,

want to say a big shout out to the rest of the Souls in Motion team who may be listening. Big shout out to Father Blue. Yes. To Sister Jenny. Enough respect. To Rudy. Rudy the man. Miss Clarky. Clarky. Yes, big shout out to Stevie. You know? Yes, you know, we're doing our little thing. I'm trying to put things together for It's a Knockout. Hopefully everybody will come out and support it. Just selecting a few tracks as I'm going along. So this one is one from Fred Lux, so just say.